will arrive and he touches your heart. 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A kiss. Sooner or later, you bathe in success and your minions salute. They say nothing but yes, but your power is empty, it fades.

0: been on calendars, but I've never been on time.
1: Miss Monroe, how does it feel to be called the sexiest woman in the world?
0: Well, I'd much rather be looked over than overlooked.
2: Marilyn, is it true you wear nothing in bed?
0: Of course not. I wear Chanel No. 5.

you can. Tonight the ooh will hit the fan. If you say something is taboo, well, that's the thing I wanna do. Do it till I'm black and blue. Let's be bad. Guns and gangsters suit me fine. Al Capone's a buddy of mine.